far-right party to win a state since World War II. It's a major blow for the Chancellor's centre-right CDU, which has led Saxony-Anhalt for 24 years. AfD co-leader

0: yeah, some huge individual performance as well. And the atmosphere in the stadium is just something great to witness.
1: Manchester United were denied all 3 points despite leading twice in a 2-2 draw at Everton. In the Scottish Premiership, Hibs suffered a 2-1 defeat at St Johnstone, while Edinburgh rivals Hearts won by the same score against Dundee. And Formula One World Championship leader Kimi Antonelli fought back from 19th on the grid to win the Italian Grand Prix. From Sky News, that's the latest.
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1: The top stories this hour. At least five people have been killed after an Amazon cargo plane overshot the runway and crashed at Miami International Airport. Mayor Daniela Levine-Carver has this update.
2: Earlier today, Prime Air Flight 7598 overran the runway. Five people lost their lives and five others were injured. My heart is with all of the families affected and to everyone who is grieving tonight. And we're also praying for the injured and for their families.
1: The Boeing aircraft, which was coming in from Puerto Rico, struck several vehicles before bursting into flames. Of those injured, three are in a critical condition and two others have been hospitalized. The co-leader of Germany's far-right party AfD says the country needs to be run sensibly, as exit polls project a landslide win for the party in one state. If so, it will be the first far-right party to win a state since World War II. A police dispersal order is in place after the arrival of a small boat in Portsmouth has led to protests there. Some 140 migrants in one boat were intercepted in the English Channel yesterday. In sport, Arsenal made it 3 wins from 3 in the Premier League with a comeback 2-1 victory over Chelsea. Manchester United were held 2-2 at Everton. The visitors twice had the lead but conceded in stoppage time. Boss Michael Carrick says it's tough to take.
3: It hurts, you know, because we came here to win and we put ourselves in a good position and to bounce back and to get that goal and so close to the end, 30 seconds to go. We accept it, obviously, and we've got to learn from it because we'll be in these positions again and we need to make the most of it.
1: Hearts are up to second in the Scottish Premiership with a dramatic 2-1 victory at home to Dundee. Edinburgh rivals hit.

0: ये है लाइका गोल्ड।
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1: The top stories this hour. Five people are dead and five others seriously injured after an Amazon cargo plane overshot the runway while attempting to land in Miami. The Boeing 767-300 was coming into land from Puerto Rico and hit vehicles on the ground. Miami's fire chief, Raid Jadala, says crews were on the scene within seconds.
2: The airplane did strike a couple of vehicles. A couple of victims were actually trapped in the vehicles. In addition to that, we had a very complex fire engine compartments that were on fire, including a search and rescue of the pilot and co-pilot that were trapped in this aircraft.
1: A police dispersal order is in place as hundreds of protesters have gathered in Portsmouth. It's after a dinghy reported to be carrying around 140 migrants was intercepted in the English Channel yesterday. It's thought to have made one of the longest journeys of any small boat. Landings as far west as Hampshire aren't that common. The co-leader of Germany's far-right party AfD says the country deserves to be governed sensibly. Exit polls predict a landslide win in Saxony-Anhalt, which would mean it's the first time a far-right party could govern a German state since the Second World War. In sport, Arsenal made it 3 wins from 3 to start the defence of their Premier League title with a 2-1 victory at home to Chelsea. Captain Martin Odegaard got the winner.
3: It was a big game, massive game, tough opponent, really hard for us. It's just a really good team, so it was a big fight and we got there in the end, so brilliant.
1: Everton scored a dramatic stoppage time equaliser in a 2-2 draw at home to Manchester United. In the Scottish Premiership, Hearts were 2-1 winners over Dundee, while Hibs suffered defeat by the same score at St Johnstone. And Kimi Antonelli became the first home Formula One driver to win the Italian Grand Prix since 1966. The world championship leader overtook Mercedes teammate and title rival George Russell with just 3 laps to go, having started 19th on the grid at Monza. From Sky News, that's the latest.
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1: The top stories this hour. The AfD has fallen short in its quest to form Germany's first far-right state government since World War II. It appears to be three seats short of an outright victory, but still has around 44% of the vote. It's a major blow for the Chancellor's centre-right CDU, which has led Saxony-Anhalt for 24 years. AfD co-leader Alice Weidel says it's a landmark result.
2: The people want political change. They don't want politics run against the interests of Germany. They want to finally feel that they are represented, and that's why they have voted for us and given us this sensational electoral mandate. And it will keep on going.
1: At least five people have been killed after an Amazon cargo plane overshot a runway at Miami International Airport, hitting multiple vehicles. Flights have been halted and all runways closed. Protesters have had a tense standoff with police in Portsmouth after the arrival of a small boat there, thought to be carrying around 140 asylum seekers. Hampshire police have launched a dispersal order, and those demonstrating are trying to stop authorities transporting the migrants to the processing centre. In sport, Chelsea's winning start to the Premier League's over after a 2-1 defeat at Champions Arsenal. Boss Xabi Alonso says it's a disappointing result.
3: A defeat has to hurt. It has been a very intense game with different moments for everything. We had chances to equalise in first half as well, a couple of chances. So it was tight game with details, but never happy if you lose.
1: Manchester United let a lead slip as they were held 2-2 at Everton. Hearts are up to second in the Scottish Premiership with a dramatic 2-1 win at home to Dundee. Edinburgh rivals Hibs suffered a 2-1 defeat at St Johnstone. And Britain's George Russell's had to settle for second in an eventful Italian F1 Grand Prix. The Mercedes driver was overtaken by title rival and teammate Kimi Antonelli, who fought his way back from 19th in the closing stages at Monza. From Sky News, that's the latest.
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1: The top stories this hour. Demonstrators have been trying to stop migrants from leaving Portsmouth after they arrived in a small boat. They blocked roads for hours, with police putting a dispersal order in place. These people told us why they joined in.
2: Because why are we letting them in our country? Why are they allowed to just come over?
3: What's going on? It's we'll protect our country from invasion. That's what's happening, you know, from rapists and murderers. That's what's going on.
1: The government's condemned the behaviour. On Saturday, mass demonstrators blocked roads into Dover. Five people have been killed and another five injured after an Amazon cargo plane careered off the runway at Miami International Airport. It struck a number of vehicles and burst into flames. The Chancellor will unveil a £150 million fund for fast-growing northern firms later. John Healey will set out plans to boost growth with more investment outside the UK's biggest cities. But the announcement comes after renewed pressure on the government's economic plans, with UK borrowing costs rising. Business Secretary Jonathan Reynolds insists Labour will build the economy.
4: Yes, the cost of living is a priority for him, of course it is, but so is the cost of doing business. And there is no taxation answer that will meet the British people's expectations on social care or defence or public services. We need a stronger economy. We've had some positive progress, but we want more.
1: Health leaders claim staff in England's A&E departments face violence or aggression on a daily or weekly basis. 96% of staff surveyed say they've been abused by patients or the public. Germany's AfD has fallen just short of a majority as it tries to form the country's first far-right state government since World War II. The party of Chancellor Friedrich Merz slumped to a disastrous result in Saxony-Anhalt. And in sport, Everton came from behind twice to grab a 2-2 draw at home to Manchester United in the Premier League, while Arsenal beat Chelsea 2-1. Hearts are up to second in the Scottish Premiership following a 2-1 win at home to Dundee. From Sky News, I'm Faye Rowlands.
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1: Seventeen minutes past six is the time. 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A very good morning, Monday, 7th of September, 2026. 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I want to share it with you. I got into the studio, sat on the chair, and I fell down. The seat was so low, I didn't realise how low it was, and I fell down. So not very nice this morning. Not a great start, but never mind. How's your weekend? I hope you had a really good one. Do share with me what you'd got up to. Do you have a nice one? Was it the final weekend before the kids go back to school full time? Do you make the most of it? I had a really good one, actually. Very productive. Did a lot of... Yes, you've got it right. House cleaning again. You're probably thinking, Gadget's house, is it really that messy? No, it's not. I like to be updated all the time with my cleaning. Yes, very obsessed there. A little bit of organising, decluttering again. But this time only in one place, and that was the kitchen. So, it was really nice. Like, now when I open the cupboards, I'm like, oh, this looks so nice. I know where everything is. And I got these new storage jars, right? And they're so pretty. And they match with my kitchen units, which is amazing. And it's enough for all the spices and ingredients I have. It's like, I don't need big dabbas. I don't need massive jars to fill in my dal, chawal and all. The small jars were just enough. And I think we've got into this habit all our lives that we have these big jars for small ingredients. Why we do that, I still don't understand. So I made a decision now in my home. It's going to be like just enough to fit in the jars. Because itne log bhi nahi hai ghar mein ki hum itne sare jars रखे और इतने बड़े बड़े जार्स रखे हमारे इंग्रेडिएंट्स के लिए, यू नो, लाइक इफ इट्स डिफरेंट इफ यू लिव इन अ हाउस ऑफ 5, 6, 7, देन इट्स डिफरेंट. लेकिन अगर दो तीन लोग हैं तो फिर क्या फायदा, राइट? सो या, आई डिड दैट एंड आई हैड अ गुड वीकेंड. वेरी वेरी प्रोडक्टिव, डेफिनेटली. डू लेट मी नो हाउ योर्स वाज ऑन दिस नंबर.
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2: Good morning, Rye Lane through Peckham. We've got an unsafe building closure. This is both directions from Blenheim Grove to Holly Grove. You'll find there's diversions for bus routes P13. It's been ongoing since the 3rd of September. 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And Great Western Railway, earlier line side fire at Kensal Green, reduced service between Reading and London Paddington. 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Reduced service at Heathrow Terminal 5. That's the latest traffic and travel.
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0: What a classic by Hemant Kumar. You heard it from the hit film Bluff Master. A lovely one. We've not played in ages. I don't remember when was the last time I played this on the breakfast show, but I'm glad I did because it's woken a lot of you up this morning. Thank you for your messages coming through. We've got Prabhasa Skarjal. You love your cleaning, don't you? I do. I just had this conversation with Donnie Brasco as well. He said to me, you really had a productive weekend, didn't you? I said, I really, really enjoy what I do when it comes to cleaning and decluttering. I love it. I know there's one lady in Midlands and she basically does decluttering and cleaning and organising people's homes as a living. And I was thinking I should do something like that as well. I think I'd be amazing. Just saying.
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0: Okay, let's start off with the Sun this morning, which states a skydiver survived being knocked out mid-air and falling 10,000 feet before her parachute opened. That's lucky. On the Times, only 1 in 100 asylum claims are genuine, according to a whistleblower who has revealed widespread fraud and dysfunction in the system. On The Guardian, schools and councils in England are expecting the proportion of children with special needs plans to double to 1 in 10 as families rush to secure support before changes come in. On the Daily Mail, Home Secretary Shabana Mahmood has been accused of kowtowing to the Labour left wing after failing to bring forward urgent immigration reforms. On the Daily Star, there are fears around the security of the Duke and Duchess of Sussex children, Archie and Lilibet, as they prepare to start school in Britain. On the Daily Express, Britain is weak and the government must act to prevent sabotage attacks linked to Russia, said by experts. On the Daily Telegraph, one of Britain's most prominent business groups has called for the pension triple lock to be scrapped to help fix the ailing economy. On the iPaper this morning, Lord Blunkett, a key ally of Prime Minister Andy Burnham, has joined almost 300 MPs and peers in a call to boost funding for hospices, which are facing a £745 million gap. On the Financial Times, Europe is failing to deter Russia's hybrid war against the continent and must rapidly develop new methods to suppress Moscow's campaign against NATO member states or risk escalation, defence and intelligence officials, which have warned. And on the Daily Mirror, shattered A&E staff are under attack on a daily basis, with workers kicked, punched and racially abused as they try to save lives. And on the Metro this morning, the protester dragged from Reform UK's annual conference as she suffered bruising and pulled hair while being assaulted. That's latest on the tabloids. Let's get back to the music.
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0: 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Leica Gold, traffic and travel.
1: Starting with the M4 out of town, we've got west from Hayes to Uxbridge, an accident. A couple of cars are involved here. All traffic is being held to recover these vehicles to a very busy spot with stationary traffic at the moment. Wandsworth Bridge Road through Fulham, we've got slow traffic for 10 minutes before New Kings Road. North Circular, there is roadwork, so laneway one of three remains closed halfway along. So west is very busy from Staples Corner to Neasden. A13, 25 minutes west from Raynham to Barking and the Lodge Avenue flyover, and the M4 onto the elevated section East Hayes to Brentford. Now, Great Northern Thames Link, we've got no service at all between Alexandra Palace and Welwyn Garden City due to engineering works. And that's the latest traffic and travel.
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0: And what a classic I have up next. I'm actually quite excited about this one. It's from the film Phir Wahi Dil Laya Hoon. I have a beautiful Bollywood flashback coming up very shortly. In the meantime, let's enjoy Asha Bhosle, Mohammed Rafi. See you after 7.

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1: Top stories this hour. A police dispersal order is in place after hundreds of protesters gathered in Portsmouth overnight following the arrival of 140 migrants on a small boat. The demonstrators blocked roads for hours in the second major anti-migrant protest of the weekend. On Saturday, masked groups blocked access to the port of Dover. The government's condemned what it's called intimidating and thuggish behaviour. This man explains why he joined last night's protest.
2: When you hear of it somewhere in Dover and it's like, well, that's somewhere else, it's kind of an issue, but it's not really my problem. But when it happens on your own doorstep, it kind of makes it very real.
1: The Chancellor is giving a speech later, explaining how he intends to accelerate the world's fifth biggest economy. John Healey will set out how he views some of the economic challenges the UK faces, but with the backdrop of rising borrowing costs globally. Far-right party Alternative for Germany is claiming an historic victory in a state election after taking 44% of the vote. But because every other major party refuses to go into coalition, it needed 50% to govern outright. Health leaders claim staff in England's A&E departments face violence or aggression on a daily or weekly basis. The Royal College of Emergency Medicine says 96% of workers it questioned say they've been abused by patients or the public. Arsenal manager Mikel Arteta praised his team's exceptional performance as they came from a goal down to beat Chelsea 2-1 in the Premier League. He says a big tackle from defender Esri Konsa on Chelsea's Morgan Rodgers summed up his team's desire.
3: Very English tackle, the crowd reacted immediately. You guys love that more than a goal sometimes. It was great, obviously. It was phenomenal.
1: Everton scored an injury time equaliser to draw 2-2 with Manchester United. Kimi Antonelli won the Italian Grand Prix. He came from 19th on the grid to take victory. And perhaps laughter really is the best medicine. A trial in Turkey suggests laughter therapy could help people with a common lung condition breathe better. From Sky News, I'm Faye Rowlands.
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8: Good morning. In London town, temperatures are increasing to 24 degrees Celsius, light cloud and a gentle breeze throughout the day, but it's still a nice warm one. However, in the Midlands, temperatures are increasing to 20 degrees Celsius, light cloud and a gentle breeze throughout the day.
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8: 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Wakey, rise and shine. We're in the second hour of the breakfast show here on Leica Gold, Leica Radio Midlands, Leica Radio Birmingham. And we bring you Bollywood flashbacks. So get your thinking caps on. Not that you'll need it for this one. It's pretty easy, I feel. Anyway.
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1: Past 7 is the time. Wakey, wakey, rise and shine. Good morning. How are we doing? Are the kids ready for school? Yeah, are they getting ready? Are they fiddling around with their breakfast this morning? If that's the case, then please contact me. Send me a WhatsApp note, maybe a voice note, or get the kids to send me a voice note and tell me exactly how they're feeling this morning. So kids, if you're listening in right now and you're feeling like, oh, I don't want to go to school today, it's the first full day back, then Auntie Kajal is here to make your day a really, really happy and better day for you. Trust me on this. I'll put you on air if I have to. If you want to come on air, then yeah, why not for this week? Just kids only, yeah? And those who are going back to school. And none of the adults. Only kids will be allowed on air. That's if you want to come on air. I'm not going to force you. So if you have something you want to say this morning and you're not really looking forward to school or you're excited for school, then do share with me here at Laika Radio Network. In the meantime, we started off with two beautiful back-to-back songs, which of course have now woken some of you up. From the film Patthar Ki Phool, Tum Se Jo Dekhte Hi Pyar Hua, and then from the hit film Aas Paas, Sheher Mein Charcha Hai, you had this beautiful track as well, Mohammed Rafi and Lata Mangeshkar on the vocals. We've got a double duo of Lata Mangeshkar, but I've got another one of hers coming up as well. I feel like this whole playlist is going to be a whole like Lata Mangeshkar dedicated playlist. And why not? Let's celebrate the legendary. Why not? She's always remembered here, Laika Radio Network. Before we do though, let me just give you a quick update on trending news this morning. There's a new study saying loads of dog owners reckon their pets have actual superpowers. Yeah, not the cape and mask kind, but the I can sense danger before you do kind. Almost two-fifths say their dog has protected them from harm, and 1 in 10 even think their dog has saved their life. And 8 in 10 say their dog knows when something's wrong before they've worked it out themselves, which honestly feels very on brand for dogs. I kind of do agree here. I do. And maybe from my own experience as well, I do believe dogs have like a third eye sense and know things can happen before we even do. Queue jumping has topped a list of life's biggest inconveniences. They've been looking at things that most irritate us when we're trying to get on with our day, and skipping the line is the biggest source of frustration. Not being able to find a public toilet, poor Wi-Fi, and getting a loud trolley at the supermarket also made the list of the life's biggest inconveniences. Mm-hmm. And a new poll says kids would head straight back to the age of the dinosaurs if they had a time machine. This is interesting. Kids like to think a lot. They like to imagine a lot. But apparently, not for the history books, not for the science, but because kids want to stand there and stare at an actual dinosaur like it's the most normal thing in the world. After that, loads of them picked the future. Yep, and a fair few said ancient Egypt so they could check out the pyramids in person. These are what kids think. These are a new poll based on kids, what their thoughts are. That's really, really interesting. Right, let's get back to the music in a couple of moments. But first of all, Bollywood flashback. And anyone can get involved in this. If you never have, then try this one out because it's so easy.
0: Bollywood flashback with Kajal.
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1: Right, Niranjan, you've got the answer wrong, unfortunately. Indrajit Thakur, yeah, as always. Here we go then. Good morning to Preeti from Belgium and Kapil from Watford. I am very happy for you. That's all I'm going to say this morning. Very happy for you. Prakash, good morning to you. Mruddu as well. And Arun Bhai from Leicester came to Majama. I hope you all had a lovely Janmashtami, by the way, over the weekend. There's so many beautiful Janmashtami celebrations taking place. Really nice ones. I hope you had a nice one. I had a really beautiful one on Friday. I'm not going to lie. It was beautiful. Let's get back to the music. I did promise you another Lata Mangeshkar track. I mean, come on. It just gets better and better. From the hit film, Pakiza. 7:21. Good morning.

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2: Starting with the M4 out of town, an accident with three cars involved causing queuing traffic in lane 4 of 4. After a 20-minute hold, you will find that traffic's getting through in three lanes, but very busy from Hayes to Uxbridge. Congestion to Heston services before Junction 3, and onlookers on the opposite side of the carriageway also adding to congestion this morning. The A312, the parkway in Hayes, we've got lane 1 of 2 in the underpass, a broken down car blocked at Ossie Garvin roundabout. The traffic's not too bad. A12 west before Redbridge roundabout, 10-minute queues. And Great Northern and Thameslink, still engineering works, no service between Alexandra Palace and Welwyn Garden City. And that's the latest traffic and travel.
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0: love this. Sharda on the vocals there. I think a lot of you do love it because the messages coming through this morning are from some new listeners. Parhit Kalia, you said, I'm not happy as I'll get into work after 10 today as I'm addicted to the lovely songs you're playing. Oh dear, am I going to get you late? I love that. Good morning to Rina from St. Albans. We've got Kirti as well. Thank you for your message. Aap le gaye hum sab ke dil. Achha, really? Mere dil abhi bhi mere paas hai. Milan, good morning to you as well. Manoj Patel, Bami Singh, good morning to you. Manoj, you've not got the answer right, but you're very close. I don't think I should give a hint for this one. I don't know. I'm going to play the dialogue one more time and you work it out.
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0: I love the Urdu in this film. It's absolutely beautiful. 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Tony, do you mind? I'm doing my show. I don't drink. If there's green tea, make me green tea. Thank you. Shami Kapoor is film mein hai Anupam Kher ke saath. Aur the film's, let's just say it's a tragic romance. Aur kuch nahi bolna mujhe. Tragic romance.
1: Like a goat.
0: Oh yeah, sorry. By the way, that was Donnie Brasco who just came in to decided to interrupt while I'm doing my show. But offered if I want a chai, and obviously green tea I do like. So yeah, that's what happens first thing in the morning. You know, chai peena hai, coffee peena hai. Ye sab chalta hai yaar breakfast show pe.
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0: Come on, even I need a break as well, right? Chai break. 7th of September today, it's known as Superhuman Day and Buy a Book Day. Are we going to do that? We're going to buy a book? We could definitely be superhuman. And there are 115 days left in 2026, just saying.

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0: You've just got to let him sing till the end. 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
0: I can't believe nobody got the answer right. So I'm just going to tell you, it's here, Ranja, Sridevi and Anil Kapoor for our Bollywood flashback up next.
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2: Starting with the M4 out of town, an earlier accident has cleared. Good news, all lanes running but very slowly west from Hayes to Uxbridge. Now the A13 through Dagenham, 30 minutes from Raynham to Barking and the Lodge Avenue flyover. The parkway at Hayes at Ossie Garvin roundabout, we've got a broken down car in lane 1 of 2 in the underpass, but traffic's not too bad. Your usual delays for the M11, North Circular Road, 15 minutes, and then the M4 Heathrow Spur Road southbound before the tunnels into the terminals, queues this morning. Central Line, problems with the signals at Liverpool Street mean minor delays westbound, and still District Line and Piccadilly Line westbound at Barons Court. There's engineering works causing issues. And that's the latest traffic and travel.
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1: Top stories this hour. Ministers have condemned the behaviour of anti-migrant protesters at last night's demonstration in Portsmouth. Hundreds gathered in a standoff with police blocking roads around the Eastney Marina. They were trying to stop the processing of migrants after reports that 140 people arrived on a dinghy yesterday. On Saturday, masked protesters blocked access to the port of Dover. Here's Government Minister Emma Reynolds.
2: I absolutely support the right to peaceful protest, but this has crossed a line. This is thuggish and intimidating behaviour. Can I just put on record the government's thanks to the police and other emergency services for bringing this situation under control?
1: The Chancellor is going to set out Labour's plans to grow the economy, but it's against a difficult financial backdrop. John Healey will announce £150 million for fast-growing firms in the north of England. Five people have been killed after an Amazon cargo plane overshot a runway in the US. It was coming into land at Miami International Airport yesterday afternoon. The Unite Union is promising to support Jaguar Land Rover workers after reports that up to 4,000 jobs could go. The carmakers opened a voluntary redundancy programme as it looks to cut costs by £1.7 billion over 2 years. Two US envoys say they've had encouraging talks in Kyiv as Washington renews efforts to end the war with Russia. Steve Witkoff and Jared Kushner went there after meeting Vladimir Putin in Moscow on Saturday. Arsenal made it 3 wins from 3 at the start of their Premier League title defence after coming from behind to beat Chelsea 2-1. Ainsley Maitland-Niles had a debut to remember for Everton as he scored a 96th minute equaliser in a 2-2 draw with Manchester United.
3: It's amazing. Everybody wants to start off like that, and thankfully I did. The ball fell to me at the edge of the box and put my foot through it, and ended up in the top corner, which was I'm happy about.
1: Defending champions Carlos Alcaraz and Aryna Sabalenka are both safely through to the quarterfinals of the US Open tennis. From Sky News, I'm Faye Rowlands.
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6: Good morning in London town. Temperatures are increasing to 24 degrees Celsius with dry spells, cloudy patches throughout the day. In the Midlands, however, temperatures are increasing to 20 degrees Celsius. Cloudy patches throughout the day, but dry spells.
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6: 3 minutes past 8 is the time. 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And of course, we continue with a nice 80s classic. 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
0: 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Make sure you do tell your friends and family. 8:15 is the time. Hello, hello, hello. How you doing? Hope you're doing well. I'm pretty excited. Now, if you're on social media, if you're on Instagram and you've not followed us yet, do follow us, Leica Radio Midlands, Leica Gold. And you'll see some reposts or some tags or some stories we've shared. And one thing I've said in one of them is that this month is really special for us here at Leica Gold in London because we celebrate our birthday. We do, we do. So I'm pretty excited, and it's on 13th of September, and we will be doing something special here at Leica Radio Network. We're having a bit of a reshuffle here with our offices, but it's all exciting because we are doing so many new things and getting involved in so many events that we're just like, where do we start, you know? And a lot of them, of course, involve you, the listener, and we can't wait to have you on board. That's exactly what's happening. But before any of that, let me just remind you that Big Boss is back. The 20th season of Big Boss is back, hosted by the one and only Salman Khan. I think this is the only reason why I watch it, because of Salman himself. The show airs every day at 9:30 p.m. on Colors TV and Jio Hotstar from this Sunday. It's already started. And for the first time, Jio Hotstar will stream every episode along with a live 24/7 feed from the Big Boss 20 house. Wow. Jio Hotstar is now available as an app on Sky TV. Download it and watch it. And oh my gosh, we'll be updating you here every day. There's so many presenters here at Leica Radio Network who are so excited about this. I think my excitement just comes when it's all about Salman Khan, that host. Oh my gosh.
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0: Hey, just remind you as well, today is buy a book day. Yeah, it is. So, buy a book day. Buy a book. When was the last time you bought a book? When was the last time you bought a book? I'm going to actually even include the online ones, okay? So, I'm going to share with you my one. The last time I bought a book was in New Year's Eve 2024, and I was going to Prague with my sister and brother-in-law. We're at the airport and we thought, oh, for the flight, should we take something? So my brother-in-law and I both bought books. Have we read them? I don't think, well, I know he hasn't. I haven't for sure. And I can't remember the name of the book. It's something lawyer. It's at home. And I kept it in my bag thinking, yep, on the flight, I will read it. And I normally would. But I think we just got into deep conversation on the flight that we actually forgot about our book. And since then, yep, not read it. That was New Year's Eve 2024, coming into New Year's Day 2025. No, yeah, 2025. So I haven't even touched that book as yet. So that's my downfall. But let me ask you this morning, when was the last time you bought a book and which one was it? Did you actually even read any of it, or is it there for display? Let me know on my WhatsApp number.
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2: Starting with Twickenham Avenue, a broken down car at Twickenham Bridge East. We've got lane 1 of 2 blocked towards Richmond and traffic very busy. Now the M4 onto the elevated section East Hayes to Brentford, 20 minute queues. A1 through Boreham Wood, we've got queuing traffic at Stirling Corner, 15 minute delays. And the M11 South, 15 minutes before North Circular Road. A12 West, just before Redbridge Roundabout, we've got travel time of around 10 minutes. You'll find it's just within routine congestion. And Central Line, problems with the signals at Liverpool Street, severe delays westbound. Do plan ahead. Elsewhere through public transport, engineering works continue, so trains not stopping at District and Piccadilly Line westbound at Barons Court. And that's the latest traffic and travel.
3: Class, it's been reported that if we keep using water like we are now, by 2055 we could be short by 5 billion litres a day.
4: Hold on, miss. 2055? We'll be grown-ups by then.
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0: 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On Friday the 16th of October at Crystal Grand Slough. 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

0: love the song. Abhijit on the vocals from the hit film Fateh, released in 1996. 8:32 is the time. By the way, we have our new Listener of the Week coming up, but first...
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0: And this is our 32nd episode hosted by the one and only Ravi Sharma. And in this episode, Ravi Sharma sits down with renowned artist Mohammed Vakil to explore the story behind his musical journey. Vakilji reflects on his experiences and memorable moments with the legendary Jagjit Singh and Javed Akhtar. For aspiring singers, Vakilji also shares an important message about discipline and consistency. 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

It's Monday morning and already we've lost a £50 note and suddenly the whole day is ruined. I mean, £50 is a lot of money, right? You misplace a piece of jewellery and the house turns into a crime scene. Property gets involved. Families who once ate from the same plate can end up not speaking to each other for so many years. Ye makan mera tha, mera hi rahega. You know that kind of dialogues we hear. Money enters the conversation and relationships that took decades to build can now disappear overnight. And here's the uncomfortable truth. Every day when we hear on the news, when we see on the news, you know, natural disasters like Nepal, like other countries that are going through uncontrollable disasters where everything is demolished in the amount of seconds. And those who have gone, who have not been found, have they taken anything with them? No, not really. See, when our time comes to leave this world, nobody is actually checking our bank balance at the departure gate. There's no extra baggage allowance for the house, the jewellery, the savings, or the designer handbag. We arrive with nothing, and ultimately, we leave with nothing. So yeah, protect what you have, work hard, save, build something for your future. Money matters and security matters. Of course, I'm not saying it doesn't. But ask yourself, does it matter more than the people you love? Is that lump sum worth losing a brother, sister, parent, or even a relationship, a partner? Is that property worth years of silence? Is being right worth carrying a grudge until there's no longer an opportunity to say sorry? Oh, until, by the way, the funeral happens. One day, everything we fought for so hard to own will belong to somebody else anyway. What may remain is how we made people feel. That's the interesting part. What we will remember is how you made me feel or how I made you feel. The conversations, the laughter, the kindness, the forgiveness, the memories we left behind. So earn the money, wear the jewellery, enjoy the house, build the life you want. But just don't become so busy protecting your possessions that you lose the people in the process. Because they are the ones worth living for, right? Honestly, they are. And when the final journey comes, darling, the pockets are empty. But hopefully the heart was full. So wherever you are right now, look around you and appreciate who you have around you, not what is missing your life. Money, property, yes, what's up? Because jo hai insaan hai na aapke saath abhi, ghar mein, office mein, wahi hamesha rahega aapke saath. Not the possessions. 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
3: Starting with 4th Street at Upper Edmonton, we've got an accident. It's closed both directions between Edmonton County Court and Tottenham. It's causing lots of delays as it closed both approaches. 2 North Circular at Redbridge, a broken down lorry northbound blocking lane 1 of 3. Traffic very slow at the roundabout. Brixton Hill, we've got at St. Matthews Road, bus lane closure. This is south congestion to both sides and slow northbound from the prison. Heading for Twickenham Avenue East at Twickenham Bridge, a breakdown still remains in lane 1 of 2 towards Richmond, queuing traffic and then 2 public transport. For engineering works, trains not stopping at District and Piccadilly Line West at Barons Court. And that's the latest traffic and travel.
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1: The top stories this hour. A government minister's condemned behaviour at last night's anti-migrant protest in Portsmouth as thuggish and intimidating. Protesters clashed with police after hundreds gathered in an attempt to stop the processing of migrants. A dinghy reported to be carrying 140 people was intercepted yesterday. John Healy will give us the details of a £150 million fund for firms in the north of England when he delivers his first speech as Chancellor shortly. He'll be speaking in Coventry, not far from where it's reported up to 4,000 jobs are being lost at Jaguar Land Rover. Emma Reynolds is Chief Secretary to the Treasury.
2: John Healy will set out the government's approach to driving good growth in every postcode. Central to that vision is devolving power out of Whitehall to local leaders to make sure that they have the resources and the levers that they need to pull to drive job creation and good growth in their local areas.
1: Schools in England must now publish their allergy management policies. They also have to have things like EpiPens available for emergencies under Benedict's Law. It's named after Benedict Blythe, who died from a reaction in 2021. His mum Helen explains why she's been fighting ever since.
3: Following his death, we looked into what the measures are that schools have to follow and found they were actually quite minimal. And so that's why we campaigned for this and why for the last 4 years we've been asking government to put measures in place that stopped it being a postcode lottery and being voluntary for schools and made it mandatory.
1: Health leaders claim staff in England's A&D departments face violence or aggression on a daily or weekly basis. 96% of staff surveyed say they've been abused by patients or the public. UK house prices have recorded their first annual fall in nearly 3 years. Lloyds says prices were down 0.4% last month compared to a year ago. And Arsenal came from a goal down to beat Chelsea 2-1, making it 3 wins from 3 at the start of their Premier League title defence. Hearts are up to second in the Scottish Premiership thanks to a 2-1 win at home to Dundee. They came from a goal down to make it 4 straight league victories. From Sky News, I'm Faye Rowlands.
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6: Good morning. In London town, temperatures are increasing to 24 degrees Celsius. Nice cloudy day, but sunny spells will take over later on, a dry one too. And in the Midlands, temperatures are increasing to 20 degrees Celsius. Cloudy patches throughout the day with a cool breeze.
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1: Minutes past nine is the time. 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And we did start off with two beautiful ones from the hit film 1942, A Love Story, Ladki Ko Dekha To Aisa Laga. And then from the film Bade Dilwala, you heard Kahin Na Ja. आज कहीं मत जा, मैं तो कहीं नहीं जा रही हूँ. एक्चुअली दैट्स अ लाइन, 10 बजे के बाद मैं कहीं जा रही हूँ. आई एम गोइंग टू ऑक्सफोर्ड टुडे. या आई एम गोइंग टू ऑक्सफोर्ड सिटी लेटर ऑन टुडे. आई हैव गॉट एन इवेंट लेटर ऑन व्हिच आई एम एक्चुअली होस्टिंग एंड आई एम गोइंग टू बी देयर फॉर हाफ द डे. Pretty excited about it, but that's all. But don't worry, I'm going to be back same time, same place tomorrow here at Lyca Radio Network. But that doesn't mean I'm going now. 45 minutes you have left with me. So in this 45 minutes, what we're going to do is we'll still continue playing the best of music, but also just to remind you of our upcoming events and our new Artist of the Week. Artist of the Week is somebody whose birthday is same day as mine. His birth anniversary is same day as mine. I don't know if you could work it out, but if you can, great. If you can't, it's okay, because we've got a beautiful track to start off with. And then, of course, I will be asking you to send me some of his beautiful music so I can play every day on The Breakfast Show. But I'll play that later on. In the meantime,
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1: You know, I forgot to mention actually earlier on that Aisha messaged me, and I mentioned that today is buy a book day. So she said, you're asking the listeners what was the last book they read. Oh no, the last book they bought. That's what I asked. She said, I don't think I have bought a book in so many years. She said, sometimes I do go to the library with the kids, but the library is a whole new atmosphere when you go there. Everything is about reading online or audiobooks. It's very, very difficult to even keep up. She said, I don't think I'll be buying any books. But she said, as the kids have gone back to school, they will be bringing their bedtime stories home. So, you know, in school, we had to always read a book, right? I can't remember what it was called. Book reading time? I can't remember what it was called. And we had to share a chapter of our book with our classmates every day. It doesn't matter what book we were reading, but we had to share a chapter of the book every day. So our teacher knew that we were actually reading the book. Oh my gosh. That was quite fun, because I used to read a lot of Christopher Pike horror books or thriller books, and I loved them. And my teacher would ask me, why do you read books like that? Why can't you read a normal book? So one of my favorite books was called My Best Friend. Not friend, My Best Friend. Oh, ye jo book hai na, I'll tell you, I think I've shared this story before, but I'll just share it again. Basically, I loved it. I loved the way my teacher used to narrate the book. You know, she used to read it out to us every day, and I used to love it. I used to look forward to it. Anyways, what happened? The interesting part came. So My Best Friend is about two best friends. I've just found it here. Charlie Ellis and Angela Mitchell. And Charlie Ellis and Angela Mitchell are like two peas in a pod, but also very, very opposite. And the mischief they used to get up to was really funny. Anyways, there was a challenging chapter where it kind of defined their friendship. And I was so excited to know what would happen. Are they going to break up or are they going to make up? Now, bearing in mind, I was in year three. Year three is what? Age seven, I think? Between six and seven. So basically, I was so excited. Kya hoga? Kya hoga? Anyway, next day came and my teacher was about to read the book. And guess what happened? My friend was feeling unwell, and she just threw up over my teacher's desk, and the book got damaged. I was so upset. I was like, no, you can't be doing this to me. Nahi. I was like really upset. So my teacher said, find another book and I'll read that out. I never got excited after that. I was very, very disappointed. Anyway, that's all about books, okay? So I'm asking you, have you recently bought a book? Because aaj hai National Buy a Book Day. And if you haven't, then it's okay. When what was the last book you read? Do share with me on my WhatsApp number. I'm sure you know what it is. But if you don't,
0: WhatsApp message Like a Gold now on 0744 23 23 23. 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
0: Laika Gold, traffic and travel.
4: Starting with 4th Street, both approaches through Upper Edmonton. We've got an earlier accident still causing queues, that all lanes running between Edmonton County Court and Tottenham. Now, North Circular, north at Redbridge Roundabout, lane 1 of 3 remains blocked for a broken down lorry. Traffic very slow. Brixton Hill, that bus lane closure remains southbound at St Matthews Road, but traffic's managing. And North Circular East at the 4th Street Tunnel, we've got a broken down van, one lane blocked, and congestion to Great Cambridge Underpass. Battersea Bridge, long delays of 30 minutes north, just from the railway bridge on Chelsea Embankment. And then to Central Line, problems with the signals at Liverpool Street. Severe delays remain. And that's the latest traffic and travel.
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0: What a classic. And our artist of the week is, of course, Manna Day. Born as Prabodh Chandra Day on 1st of May, same day as my birthday, 1919, although I wasn't born that year. Professionally known as Manna Day, the Indian playback singer, music director and musician with a strong foundation in classical music, widely regarded as one of the most versatile and celebrated vocalists in the Indian film industry. He's also credited with bringing Indian classical music into mainstream Hindi cinema and also especially acclaimed for blending classical music elements with popular compositions, a style that played a significant role during the golden era of Hindi cinema. That's, of course, our artist of the week. Manna Day here on Laika Radio Network. Laika Gold. Good morning to number ending in 311. Thank you for your message. You said, hi, Kajal. I've not bought a book since a long time. Maybe I need to buy one today. It's National Book Day today. And I'm kind of encouraging people to go and buy a book and read it and update me about it. Tell me, share me a chapter every day. I wouldn't mind that. Honestly, I don't. So if you are reading one, do let me know. We've got here number ending in 046. Sunita, how are you doing? Hope you're keeping well. And she said, what is this? Oh my God, she's got so many things. She says, I buy books all the time. She said, in fact, day before yesterday, I bought a cooking book. And she said, my husband has said, you buy books, but you should be writing cookbook. Well, why don't you? That's a good idea. She also visits the library as well. When she's got time, she's her main hobby is to read. Well, look, if you know you're good at cooking and you buy so many cookbooks, and you could actually create your own cookbook, you know. So, yeah, there's no harm in that. Usha says, I bought mine 2 weeks ago, which is from a charity shop, and I returned them. Why did you return them? But my books are thrillers and one is called Lee Child by Jack Reacher. Ooh, that sounds interesting. Or do you return them because they're from a charity shop and you just want to give back? Is that why? And good morning to Selma from Kent. Assalamu alaikum. How are you doing? I hope you have a lovely day, Selma. Whatever it is you do today, enjoy it. Make the most of it. Jasu, good morning to you. Aruna Kemcho. It's the last Monday of Shravan. It is. Good morning to Minul as well, who's loving the morning mantra. And Dilip Yurahitan Charu, you said, good morning. It's your daughter's birthday today. Her name is Sital. Is it Sital or Shital? Well, happy birthday to your dearest daughter from everybody here at Laika Radio Network. Good morning.
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0: Okay, let's get back to the music. A nice 90s classic from the hit film Bazigar. Asha Bhosle, Vinod Rathore on the vocals. 9:36 is the time. A very good morning.

0: What a classic, Artie Burman with Asha Bhosle on the vocals from the hit film Mahan. You heard it in the breakfast show. 11 minutes to 10 is the time. Good morning. Thank you for your lovely messages coming through, Himanshu. Happy anniversary to you. Raj Kumar, good morning to you as well. Intishab is flying to Pakistan for a week. Oh, have a lovely, lovely journey. And, I'm just reading through all your messages. Sorry, I'm so sorry. When I read people's messages, I forget that you're actually listening to me right now. Ramesh and Urmila are celebrating their 57th wedding anniversary. Happy anniversary from everybody here at Like a Radio Network. And then we had Himanshu earlier on. Actually, he did mention as well that it's his anniversary. So wishing him and his beautiful wife a very, very, very happy anniversary.
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0: And it's time for me to love you and leave you. Ravi Sharma is up next. He's back. And then I'll see you again tomorrow, same time, same place, where we enjoy the music all over again.

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1: Top stories this hour. The Chancellor is redirecting £150 million to northern companies as part of a big speech this morning. The hope is that it will kickstart growth across the country. John Healey will set out his economic agenda following a difficult week which saw government borrowing costs rise sharply. Protesters and police have clashed in Portsmouth. They were trying to stop a reported 140 migrants from being processed after they arrived on a dinghy. A senior government minister has condemned the behaviour, describing it as thuggish. These people told us why they'd joined the protest.
2: Because why are we letting them in our country? Why are they allowed to just come over?
3: What's going on? It's, we'll protect our country from invasion. That's what's happening. You know, from rapists and murderers. That's what's going on.
1: On Saturday, a crowd dressed in black and wearing balaclavas blocked road access to the Port of Dover. Five people are dead after an Amazon cargo plane overshot the runway at Miami's main airport. County Sheriff Rosie Cordero Stutz gave an update on what happened to the plane after it hit several vehicles and caught fire.
4: It came to rest at a field adjacent to the airport. At this time, we can confirm that we have at least five deceased individuals, and we have multiple individuals that were transported to local hospitals with unknown injuries.
1: All flights at the airport have been halted with all runways closed. The average UK house price fell by 0.4% last month compared to August in 2025. It's the first year-on-year decrease since November 2023. More than two-thirds of young people think their peers will be able to flout the social media ban. That's according to a recent poll. Restrictions for under-16s are expected to be introduced by next spring. And in sport, Everton came from behind twice to grab a 2-2 draw at home to Manchester United in the Premier League, while Arsenal beat Chelsea 2-1. Hearts are up to second in the Scottish Premiership following a 2-1 win at home to Dundee. They came from a goal down to make it four straight league victories. From Sky News, I'm Faye Rowlands.
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1: 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You like it? 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
3: The top stories this hour. The Chancellor has used his first major speech in the job to insist the UK economy is turning a corner. John Healey says he'll make Great Britain growth Britain again. He also wants to control government spending ahead of next month's budget and promised £150 million to go towards fast-growing businesses in the north of England. Shadow Chief Secretary to the Treasury Richard Fuller thinks it's more of the same.
4: There's nothing that particularly indicates a change in policy on tax and spend. Unfortunately, it looks a bit like John Healey is Rachel Reeves on repeat, coming up with the same answers to the same problems.
3: Meanwhile, Jaguar Land Rover has confirmed plans to cut 4,000 jobs over the next 2 years. Britain's largest car maker is looking to save £1.7 billion in costs. Around 34,000 staff work in its UK operations. Our business correspondent Paul Kelso in Solihull says the firm's battling big global pressures.
5: Tariffs is the enormous one. US tariffs have affected Jaguar Land Rover's ability to sell into its biggest export market, which is the US. Brexit has made supply chains much harder. So you have this confluence of issues. And of course, here at JLR, they were shut down for 6 weeks last year because of a cyber attack.
3: 5 people are dead after an Amazon cargo plane overshot the runway at Miami's main airport. All flights at the airport have been halted, with all runways closed. Hundreds of protesters turned out in Portsmouth last night to demonstrate against migrants arriving in the country after crossing the channel illegally. They clashed with police and blocked roads for hours in the area. UK house prices recorded their first annual fall in nearly 3 years. Lloyds says prices were down 0.4% in August compared to the same month in 2025. And the in-betweeners are back. Netflix has announced production has begun on a third movie. Actors Simon Bird, James Buckley, Blake Harrison and Joe Thomas will reprise their roles as Will, Jay, Neil and Simon. From Sky News, I'm Faye Rowlands.
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0: Very good afternoon to you. Weather-wise, bhai, kya kahein, dhoop bhi khilegi aur badal bhi ghir ke aayenge. Aur raat ko to thodi bahut barish ki aashanka bhi bani hui hai. But this afternoon, we'll see sunshine developing for a time, but thicker cloud will build in again by the evening. तो भाई ये मिला जुला मौसम चलेगा, लेकिन टेम्परेचर वाइज टुडे इन लंदन इट इज 24 डिग्री सेल्सियस मैक्सिमम एंड इन मिडलैंड इट विल बी 20 डिग्री।
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0: Across Greater London, this is Leica Gold, 10:35 a.m., DAB and online, a part of the Leica Radio Network.
1: The top stories this hour. The Chancellor has used his first major speech since getting the job to insist the UK is turning a corner. John Healey said the government's top priorities are investment, innovation and jobs. He also set out plans to redirect £150 million towards firms in Northern England. But ahead of next month's budget, he brushed off questions about rumoured tax hikes, insisting his aim is to drive growth across the country.
2: We're deeply concerned still about the cost of living and the cost of business. And in the long run, the only way that you deal with that is greater growth. Because without greater growth, businesses can't start paying their workers more. They can't start earning the profits that allow them to reinvest for the future.
1: Meanwhile, Mr. Healey's speech in Coventry took place as Jaguar Land Rover, based in the West Midlands, confirmed it's cutting 4,000 jobs. Britain's largest car maker is looking to save £1.7 billion in costs, putting around 34,000 staff at risk. Professor David Bailey's from the University of Birmingham Business School.
3: Broadly, the automotive industry is getting massively squeezed. We saw only last week Volkswagen announce another 50,000 job cuts. So we're seeing more competition from China. We're seeing very high electricity prices, which is crippling manufacturing.
1: Four people have been arrested on suspicion of murder over the death of a baby girl during a camping trip in Staffordshire. Police say two men and two women were detained after officers were called to land off Strawberry Lane near Great Wyrley on Saturday. Portsmouth City Council has hit out at poor judgment by the Home Office following anti-migration protests, saying the area was completely unsuitable location to land lifeboats. Ministers have condemned the demonstrators' behaviour. Some mortgage rates have jumped, with experts warning of further rises to come. Moneyfax says the average two-year fix has climbed to 5.63%. And perhaps laughter really is the best medicine. A trial in Turkey suggests laughter therapy could help people with a common lung condition breathe better. From Sky News, I'm Faye Rowlands.
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6: And a good afternoon to you. Temperatures of 24 Celsius maximum temperatures in London and 20 Celsius in the Midlands. Now in London, if you look at this afternoon, we'll see sunshine developing for a time, but thicker cloud will build in again by the evening. It's a warm day, that's what they say. And we have East Midlands, where the temperatures are 20 Celsius maximum. And the afternoon will see sunny spells developing, but it will turn overcast by the evening with some rain moving in from the northwest by the end of the day.
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0: Leica. 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

0: 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That was the opposite story to Kati Patang. Lekin it was a remake of Kati Patang, you can say. And Sasti Dulhan, Mehenga Dulha, he produced and directed the film. We are talking about Bappi Soni, producer, director and writer. And Khoon Ka Karz, a Nishchay film. Inhone film mein char film mein likhi thi. Solva Saal. That was directed by Raj Khosla, jisme Devanand the, Wahida Rehman thi. Then Kala Pani, which was produced by Devanand himself, by Navketan Films, you know that. 1960 mein inhone film direct bhi ki thi aur kahani bhi likhi, Ek Phool Char Kante. Ek Phool Char Kante was his debut film for direction. Ji haan. And then, of course, he directed Brahmachari. He didn't produce it, but he wrote the story of Brahmachari and also got an award for the best film. And he also directed that one. So, ek film thi which was unfinished. Itni beautiful film thi, Kismat Ki Bazi, 1980 ki. 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You know what I mean. He started by assisting Raj Khosla in film Milap, 1955 ki, Solva Saal, jiski kahani unhone likhi thi, lekin inhone assist kiya tha Raj Khosla ji ko, aur CID film mein assist kiya tha Raj Khosla ji ko, 1956. 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Yes, Anita, we did it a few days ago. Okay, let's carry on with it. And directorial debut of Bappi Soni. That was, I think it was in 1960. That's right. Ek Phool Char Kante. Ab gaane sunenge unke aur unko yaad karenge. And total 19 films. And he passed away in 2001, which is his 25th death anniversary yesterday. Day before yesterday.
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0: And that was the debut film of Bappi Soni. And the film was Ek Phool Char Kante. We are listening to his songs and remembering him today.
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0: Yes, I met Mayor Yogesh Thali and he said, आपको कहीं देखा है? मैंने बोला भाई 50 साल से मैं आपको जानता हूँ. So this song dedicated to my friend and of course a great personality who is at the moment in the hot seat as a mayor in Harrow. And congratulations to Amit Gohil and Jagruti Gohil for their lovely business in Rainer's Lane. It was fun.
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0: And this song specially for Krunal. 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
0: Film Brahmachari, he directed it. But he didn't write it. It was Sachin Bhoumik.

You've been listening to songs of Bappi Soni, 25th death anniversary. He passed away at the age of 73. The next song, Hemant Daga, film Solvasal. Solvasal was directed by none other than hamare Raj Khosla ji, Devanand aur Wahida Rehman ki film. The story was written by Bappi Soni.

0: And in the next hour, we're going to remember P.L. 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Congratulations to Anil Gohil and Jagruti Gohil.
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2: Top stories this hour. Authorities in Portsmouth claim the city was ill-prepared and an unsuitable location to bring around 140 migrants ashore, with hundreds of protesters gathering last night. The local councils accused the Home Office of putting people at risk, adding it wasn't consulted on the decision. There were similar demonstrations in Dover in Kent on Saturday. Right-wing activist Daniel Thomas, known as Danny Tomo, is thought to have organised that.
3: It was only yesterday where we warned them that we will not accept this anymore, and that this is no longer an option to tell us that the boat numbers are down. This isn't about the numbers being down. We couldn't get care if it was only 10 arriving every week.
2: Two men and two women have been arrested on suspicion of murdering a baby girl in Staffordshire. Police say the three-month-old died while camping with family. Downing Street's admitted 4,000 job cuts at Jaguar Land Rover makes for an uncertain and concerning time for staff. Meanwhile, Chancellor John Healey insists the economy is turning a corner. Germany's Chancellor says he's deeply shocked after a far-right party surged to a resounding victory in a regional election. The AfD won around 44% of the vote in Saxony-Anhalt, but fell short of an absolute majority to govern. In translated comments, Friedrich Merz, the leader of the Christian Democratic Union, says the result has affected him personally.
4: This is a result that where we cannot go back to business as usual. I'm deeply unsettled also as a person, and this is the hardest defeat that the CDU has had for decades.
2: UK house prices have recorded their first annual fall in nearly 3 years. Lloyds says prices were down 0.4% in August compared to the same month in 2025. And we're told Oasis are not supporting the sale of hundreds of previously unheard material because of its size and significance. The auction house says everything is being handled with full transparency and proper legal process. From Sky News, I'm Nick Creation.
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0: With 24 Celsius maximum temperatures in London and 20 Celsius maximum temperatures in the Midlands, this afternoon in London we'll see sunshine developing for a time, but thicker cloud will build in again by the evening, but it's going to be a warm day. In the Midlands, the scene is a bit different. This afternoon we'll see sunny spells developing, but it will turn overcast by the evening with some rain moving in from the northwest by the end of the day.
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0: One down and two to go, and we are remembering P.L. Santoshi, a jack of all trades. 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P.L. Santoshi ke gaane suniyega.
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0: then he directed a major box office hit starring Raj Kapoor, which was Sargam, 1950 ki. 1952 mein Shinshina Ki Bublabu, and director and producer. It was a controversial musical. कुछ अच्छे फिल्में भी थी, कुछ बुरी फिल्में भी थी, लेकिन हम अच्छी फिल्मों की बात कर रहे हैं. सबसे बड़ा रुपया सटायरिकल कॉमेडी अबाउट द पावर ऑफ मनी. एंड हम पंछी एक डाल के, 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

0: Top stories this hour. Hampshire Police says a small number of officers were injured during anti-migrant protests in Portsmouth last night. Around 140 people were brought ashore by RNLI boats. But authorities claim the city was ill-prepared and wasn't consulted. They were protesting in Kent. Donna Jones is Hampshire's Tory Police and Crime Commissioner.
1: I'm really, really concerned that the government has effectively lost control of the much wider hundreds of miles of coastline of Britain now. We've had one crossing. We should be preparing for more. And the protests that have come off the back of it are also a very worrying escalation.
0: Home Office insists it's doing the hard and necessary work to stop small boat crossings. Four people have been arrested on suspicion of murder after a three-month-old baby girl was found dead while camping with her family in Staffordshire. Emergency services were called to reports of a child in cardiac arrest in Woodland in Great Whirley on Saturday. Downing Street standing by its refusal to consider bailing out Jaguar Land Rover after the carmaker confirmed 4,000 job cuts. Number 10's admitted it's a concerning time for workers. JLR still recovering from a cyber attack and the impact of US tariffs. Professor David Bailey is from the University of Birmingham Business School.
2: Broadly, the automotive industry is getting massively squeezed. We saw only last week Volkswagen announce another 50,000 job cuts. So we're seeing more competition from China. We're seeing very high electricity prices, which is crippling manufacturing.
0: Figures suggest almost half of eligible primary school pupils didn't get a flu vaccine last year. Parents are being urged to return consent forms in good time to ensure their child doesn't miss out. Dolly Parton's sisters issued a plea to fans over what she calls fake AI garbage on social media following her death. Stella says some things being posted are challenging to absorb. And former England batter Kevin Peterson's been appointed to work with the men's white ball teams. He'll act as a specialist mentor in the build-up to next year's Cricket World Cup. From Sky News, I'm Nick Qureshi.
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4: And the temperatures will recede from 24 Celsius to 15 Celsius in the London area and to 13 Celsius from 20 Celsius in the Midlands area. Now, tonight will be cloudy in London, cloudy and wet with outbreaks of rain moving in from the west, which will be heavy at times. It will be a breezy night. And let's look at Midlands. Tonight will be cloudy and breezy with a band of rain moving in from the northwest, which will be heavy at times, turning drier towards the end of the night.
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4: Leica Gold played a tribute to P.L. Santoshi in the last hour. Now we're gonna play two songs of his son's film. Rajkumar Santoshi, another wonderful producer and director. Films Barsaat and Ghayal.

0: And we are listening to the songs of Rajkumar Santoshi, the son of P.L. Santoshi, jinki tribute humne last hour mein ki. To inke bete ki bhi karamat hum kyun na sunaye aapko. So, the two songs of Barsaat and Ghayal. Main hoon Bali Brahmbhatt with Gold Afternoons, available on 1035 medium wave, DAB, Alexa, Google Home, and LaikaGold.com. And Laika Radio Midlands, 426th day of Laika Radio Midlands, which was established on 1st of July 2025. And at 4 p.m., it's going to be Sandy Shah to take over from me on a Drive Time, and Raj Patan on Laika Radio Midlands from 4 to 7 p.m. And they had a wonderful time. That is, Raj Patan and our Laika Parivar were at the properties exhibition meeting all the wonderful stars, and well done to Raj Patan and team over the weekend. And not only that, this show has got our artist of the week next coming, and that is Mannada. Mannada ke aap maine socha tha ke wo ye ishq ishq hai jo qawwali thi, par maine socha ke inke saath dusre teen singers bhi ga rahe hain, to fir artist of the week mein main unka ek solo geet aapko kyun na sunaun. So maine ek acha sa geet chuna hua hai, which is beautifully sung by Mannada and picturized on Dharmendra Sahib. So you're gonna enjoy it, promise you that much. Jude rahiyega for rest of the hour, and it's gonna be nothing but fun as we go along. The show is sponsored by Jaimin.
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0: 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The 20th season of Big Boss is back. 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From this Sunday, 6th of September. 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
5: This is Martin with your travel. The A312, the Parkway, busy this afternoon southbound before you get to the M4 Junction 3. The A40 Western Avenue, a bit sluggish westbound before you get to Gypsy Corner. Slowing on the A312 Church Road and Mandeville Road as you head from the White Hart roundabout to the Target roundabout and then on to North Holt Station. Going on the A406 North Circular Road, that's southbound as you head towards the Hangar Lane to Arete. Travel time there, around about 10 minutes. A316 Chertsey Road westbound, busy from Twickenham Bridge to Hospital Bridge Road roundabout to the Tube, and severe delays on the Elizabeth line between Heathrow Terminal 5 and Heathrow Terminals 2 and 3 due to vandalism at Kensal Green. That's your latest traffic and travel.
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1: Top stories this hour. Hampshire police are trying to track down suspects involved in violence during an anti-migrant protest in Portsmouth last night. A small number of officers were injured and patrol vehicles damaged. City authorities say 140 migrants arrived without consultation before they were transferred to Kent for processing. Craig Jones helped organise the demonstration.
2: They're absolutely safe in France, every other country that they come through. Then they get on a boat and put their own lives at risk to travel 200 miles, I believe it was, from Cherbourg over to here, or 100 miles, I might be wrong. Why are they worried about what I say verbally?
1: Organisers of a similar protest in Dover on Saturday claim there was no violence towards police. A murder inquiry is underway after a three-month-old girl died while camping with family in Woodland in Staffordshire. Four people have been arrested and bailed after emergency services were called to reports of a baby in cardiac arrest on Saturday. Jaguar Land Rover's confirmed plans to shed 4,000 jobs, nearly 10% of its workforce. The car maker is trying to save £1.7 billion. Germany's Chancellor says he's deeply shocked by the far right sweeping to a near outright majority in a state election. Friedrich Merz is warning the AfD's surge in popularity in Saxony-Anhalt, taking 44% of the vote, will have an international impact.
3: We need extensive reforms in Germany, and not only in a rational way. We also have to speak out to our people on an emotional scale. It's about nothing more and nothing less than the future of our country and about the chances that our grandchildren are going to have about their opportunities.
1: The by-election's been formally triggered following Keir Starmer's decision to resign as an MP. The vote in his central London constituency of Holborn and St Pancras is expected on the 8th of October. And former Wales captain Ashley Williams has joined Craig Bellamy's coaching staff ahead of the upcoming Nations League campaign. From Sky News, I'm Nick Qureshi.
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4: So have a quick look at the weather. It's quite warm and muggy out there, but it is dry still. That's going to change overnight. There's going to be plenty of rain tonight. Temperatures going down to 16 Celsius. And tomorrow you're looking at lows of 11 and highs of 19 with showers.
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4: Hey, very good afternoon. How are you? I hope you are really well. Hope you had a fabulous weekend. Thank you to Bali Brumbart. He's backing in tomorrow between 1 and 4. My name's Sandy Shah. I'm on drive all the way till 7. I'll talk to you after the back-to-back.
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0: as well. So over the last couple of days, so I know how much he loved being here, and I'm glad you enjoyed it. And he felt the love from all of you, which was really good. So thank you to him for being here and covering while I was away. And of course, at the Vintage weekend, I wasn't here either. So Abhishek, thank you very much for covering. I'm not sure he's listening right now, but not sure how many of you listen to Vintage Gold, but I thought I'll say thank you to him anyway. So I'm here now, as I am every Monday to Friday between the hours of 4 and 7, driving you ideally home and not mad. That wouldn't go down very well. So yes, got lots to get through as usual, got all our lovely features coming, and hopefully some great music too.
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0: A massive thank you to all your lovely messages. 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Very, very kind of you. 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Piruske Bada, really lovely feel-good song. 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
3: This is Martin with your travel. The A312, the Parkway, still looking busy southbound before you get to the M4 Junction 3. The A40 Western Avenue slowing westbound before you get to Gypsy Corner. A312 Church Road and Mandeville Road slowing from the White Hart roundabout to the Target roundabout and then on to Northolt Station. The A406 North Circular Road queuing southbound at the Hangar Lane to Arethery. You're slowing on the A3 West Hill northbound between Tibbetts Corner and Upper Richmond Road. And the A205, that's the South Circular Heavy from Red Rover to Chockers Corner. To the tube and severe delays on the district line between Earls Court and Wimbledon, and that's due to an earlier faulty train at West Brompton. That's your latest traffic and travel.
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2: So let's have a very quick look at some of the headlines. Officers injured and vehicles damaged in Portsmouth. Small boats protest, police have said. Hundreds of protesters blocked roads in Portsmouth last night after 140 migrants arrived via a dinghy. It comes after a similar protest in Dover on Saturday. Jaguar Land Rover is to cut 4,000 jobs over the next 2 years. The King clarifies Harry and Meghan remain non-working royals. The Chancellor John Healey has refused to rule out tax hikes in the October budget. OpenAI chief scientist warns no one is prepared for the consequences of AI. Germany's far-right AfD says democracy demands parties work with them after state election win. And closer to home, plans for major overhaul of councils has been stopped until further notice. So there's some of your main headlines so far on this Monday afternoon. Don't forget, on top of the hour, we've got the full national, international headlines coming your way as well. So stay tuned for that. And I never mentioned, so in the next hour, don't forget, we've got Jude Waller, where I've got some brand new statements to share with you. And there's going to be a line between all of them. You just got to guess which one. And we have an incredible new artist of the week. Of course, it's the one, the only, the legend himself, Manade. So surely looking forward to that in the third and final hour. And in between, I'll stick in as much good music as I possibly can. And keep your messages coming in. Thank you for that.
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1: So first hour's fast coming to an end. Got a wonderful Qawwali coming for you in the bottom after the adverts, before the news, before we go into the next hour. But if you just joined late, very good afternoon. Great to have your company. And just a quick, once again, a massive thank you to Rajveer, who sat in for me on Thursday and Friday. And I know how much he enjoys being on the radio and being on, especially on Drive, which he's really enjoyed. And I'm sure you enjoyed it as well. So thank you very much indeed for all the feedback you gave on him, which I have aptly passed on to him earlier on. So I'll just really go through a few facts, because in the next hour I'm doing Jute Ball, as you know, where I will share two statements with you, one being a fact, one being a lie. But I thought I'd share some really different ones. Did you know, this is going to be a bit of a mind boggler for you. So it was for me, because I'm still trying to think, how does this work? Apparently, if you keep going north, you'll eventually go south. But if you keep going east, you'll never get to west. See, never thought of that. And the first thing that came to my mind was the M25, but it's nothing to do with the M25. Generally saying, if you keep going north, you'll eventually go south. But if you keep going east, you'll never go west. That's one to work out, because I still haven't worked it out. I'm still thinking, really? And the other thing I didn't realize was, when you have stomach rumblings, you know, that's what I usually hear. Apparently, it's caused by air moving through your digestive tract. And it doesn't always mean that you're hungry, because as soon as we have a rumbly stomach, we think, that's not the case. Anyway, talk to you in the next hour.
0: 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WhatsApp message like a gold now on 07424-232323. 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
3: This is Martin with your travel. The A4088 Dudded Hill Lane is partially blocked this afternoon in both directions due to an accident around Villiers Road. Traffic's heavy in the area. A40 Western Avenue slowing westbound before you get to Gypsy Corner. Still slowing on the A312 Church Road and Mandeville Road as you head from the White Hart roundabout to the Target roundabout and on to Northolt Station. And it's queuing on the A406 North Circular Road southbound with the Hangham Lane journey today. Slow on the A3 West Hill northbound between Tibbetts Corner and Upper Richmond Road. To the Tube, and severe delays on the Elizabeth Line between Heathrow Terminal 5 and Heathrow Terminals 2 and 3 due to vandalism at Kensal Green. That's your latest traffic and travel.
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2: The top stories this hour. Hampshire police say some officers were injured during last night's anti-migrant protests. They stemmed from the arrival of around 140 people, which authorities in Portsmouth say they weren't prepared to process. Some protesters in balaclavas blocked roads and didn't leave until around 3 a.m. Far-right activist Danny Tomo, who led similar demonstrations in Dover on Saturday, interrupted an interview in Portsmouth with Reform UK's Zia Youssef.
3: The men of this country, they're standing up for their women and children. What happened here last night, it was controlled, okay? The men of this country were here to send a message that something more needs to happen than words.
4: You smashed up some police vehicles.
3: No, that was nothing to do with us.
2: A teenager is among four people arrested over the death of a three-month-old baby girl while camping in woodland in Staffordshire. Two men and two women have been questioned on suspicion of murder. The mayor of the West Midlands says he wants the skills of Jaguar Land Rover staff to stay in the region after confirmation 4,000 jobs are to go over 2 years. The majority affect JLR's UK operations. The news comes as the Chancellor insists the UK is turning a corner, but John Healey admits there are still hurdles.
5: We're deeply concerned still about the cost of living and the cost of business. And in the long run, the only way that you deal with that is greater growth. Because without greater growth, businesses can't start paying their workers more. They can't start earning the profits that allow them to reinvest for the future.
2: The King has reconfirmed Prince Harry and Meghan will remain non-working royals following the Sussexes' return to the UK. Their status as private citizens has been clarified in a letter to a number of government organisations. Pakistan have launched an internal investigation into reports of disciplinary issues during their current test tour of England. The move comes after seven players were sent home and major changes made to the coaching staff following defeats at Headingley and Lord's. And the Inbetweeners are making a return. Productions underway on a third film for Netflix. From Sky News, I'm Nick Koresh.
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6: So, it's remained dry somehow all day. I don't know how that has. It's been really cloudy. But the rain will start tonight after about 10 o'clock. Temperature's going to go down to 16 Celsius with showers. Tomorrow you're looking at lows of 11, highs of 19. Plenty of cloud and a few showers.
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6: It is indeed a second hour of drive on this Monday afternoon. God, it's already the 7th of September. Wow. So we're going to kick off with a lovely back-to-back. And then time for me to tell you a lie.
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0: What a fabulous song. And the real shame is this was never used in the film, and I just don't get it. It's from the film Asha, 1980, Lata Mangeshkar, Mohammed Rafi Saab, but it was never used in the film, and I just don't get it. It just, this is the kind of song you think 100% it will be in there. I mean, Asha has got some fabulous songs in it. It really does. This one's missing. Never made sense, but there you go. And the first song, of course, the lovely Journeyman song, which whenever I listen to this, if I had to imagine it, it's funny, it's just like the actual film. You put this on, late night drive, window open, song on, and you just drive at a nice leisurely place. And that's exactly how it's shown in the film, actually. Devanand cruising along with this song on. It's wonderful. Anyway, it's time for this.
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2: 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Chhoot mat bolo.
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0: Indeed. So, I have got two statements to share with you. And one of them is a complete lie, and you need to tell me which one you think is the lie. I don't want to know the one that's correct or the one you think is truth. I need the lie. So, here we are. So, the first one is, scientists have explored less than 0.5% of the ocean floor to date. So, the entire ocean floor, scientists have only explored less than 0.5%. It's 0.0001% of the ocean floor. B, human eyes, our eyes, actually stop changing and growing by the time you hit early teens. That's when they stop. Then that's it. You've got them the way they are forever. So their shape, their size, their color, everything stops changing when you hit just about teenage time. Which one am I lying about? So I'll repeat them both. Scientists have only explored 0.001% of the ocean floor to date. B, human eyes stop changing colour, shape and everything by the time a human gets to the point of teenager. Then they completely stop, and that's what you get for the rest of your life. Which one am I lying about?
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0: So I got a few messages coming, then a fabulous song by Mahinder Kapoor. But before we get there, just a quick reminder of Jhoot Bola. The two statements are, scientists have only explored 0.0001% of the ocean floor to date. B, human eyes stop changing and growing shape and colour by the time you hit your teenage years. Which one's a lie?
1: Yeah, like a gold.
4: Like a gold.
1: Like a gold, traffic and travel.
5: This is Martin with your travel. The A4088 Duddon Hill Lane still partially blocked in both directions due to an accident around Villiers Road. Traffic heavy in the area. Heavy now on the M4 onto the elevated section eastbound as you head from Junction 3 Hayes to Junction 2 Brentford. Queuing on the A312 the Parkway southbound before the M4 Junction 3, A40 Weston Avenue slow westbound before Gypsy Corner. Slow on the A312 Church Road and Mandeville Road as you head from the White Hart roundabout to the Target roundabout and onto Northolt Station. And it's queuing on the A406 North Circular Road southbound as you head towards the Hangar Lane directory. Finally to the Tube, and minor delays in the Victoria Line due to cancellations.
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3: So thank you to all of you who've taken part so far and responded to Jhoot Bola. This will be your last chance before I reveal the answer for you. And thank you for, I'm presuming none of you have looked this up first, obviously, because that's ruined the whole fun. But thank you to all of you. Before we get there, something else I read here, which I thought was quite funny, actually. And I'm trying to find it, but I probably won't be able to, so we'll carry on for now. One of those things. So anyway, if you've not had a go, please do, especially if you're a silent listener. Yeah, just get involved, have a go, you've got nothing to lose. I won't mention you got in touch, honestly. So the two statements are: scientists have only explored 0.001% of the ocean floor to date. Human eyes stop changing and growing when you hit your teens. That's it. What you get by the time you're a teenager is how they're going to be forever. One of them is a lie. Which one?
0: WhatsApp message Like a Gold now on 0744 23 23 23. 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
3: It's a lie.
1: So, thank you to everyone who took part. Very, very kind of you to take part. And the two statements I shared with you were, scientists have only explored 0.001% of the ocean floor to date. B, human eyes stop changing and growing when you hit your teens. One of them was a lie. I'll tell you which one was a lie. Your eyes. Because the human eyes stop growing in length and reach their final adult size around the age of 20 to 21. They grow with you. Your eyes do. In size and, you know, kids really, really young. They don't happen straight away, by the way, because when you're born, eyes are really small. And they grow with you. So that was, but it is true. Scientists have not really explored much of the ocean floor yet. It's just so fast. Don't think it'll ever happen in our lifetime. But the ice, definitely. That was the lie. So thank you to all of you who took part. Now you can go and fact check that as much as you want. Not a problem. And thank you for that. So in the next hour, as you know, we've got a brand new artist of the week, which we get every Monday morning on The Breakfast Show. We announce who the artist of the week is. This week is the one and only, the legend himself, Manade. And you can imagine how many songs we can pick out and put to the test. Well, yes, as you can guess, I've got two together, which is going to put you to the test in the next hour in Ye Yavo. So I certainly hope you're ready for that. Looking forward to that. I'm actually quite interested to see where you're going to go with this one, because they're two songs which are just wow. And I can hedge my guesses where it's going, but we'll see. And of course, we'll speak to the one and only Anissa Nasser. She's also here, and she's getting her show ready, and we'll talk to her in the next hour and ask her which one she's going to go for, and I'll also put in my vote for you. Once again, thank you very much indeed for all your lovely messages. Do keep them coming in. It's always great to know who's on the other side, because obviously I'm stuck in this one room, and unless you message me, I don't know you're there. And silent listeners, also thank you for listening, even if you don't get in touch. I'll talk to you in the next hour.
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4: This is Martin with your travel. The A4088 Duddon Hill Lane remains partially blocked this evening in both directions. It's due to an accident around Villiers Road. Traffic heavy in the area. There's delays on the M4 onto the elevated section eastbound as you head from Junction 3 Hayes to Junction 2 Brentford. Queuing on the A312 the Parkway southbound before the M4 Junction 3. A40 Western Avenue slowing westbound before you get to Gypsy Corner. A312 Church Road and Mandeville Road heavy from the White Hart roundabout to the Target roundabout and then on to Northolt Station. And it's queuing on the A406 North Circular Road southbound as you head towards the Hangar Lane gyratory. That's your latest traffic and travel.
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2: Top stories this hour. The organiser of an anti-migrant protest in Kent on Saturday insists there was no violence towards police and has defended activists wearing balaclavas. Danny Tono has been speaking from Portsmouth, where a similar demonstration last night saw some officers injured. 120 migrants were brought ashore in the city, where authorities claim they weren't prepared to process them. Policing Minister Sarah Jones says there can be no excuse for threatening behaviour or serious disruption.
3: Again, no arrests were made on the night. However, investigations are ongoing, and where criminality is identified, those responsible should expect to face the consequences.
2: Four people have been arrested on suspicion of murder after a three-month-old girl died while camping with family in Staffordshire Woodland. Emergency services were called out on Saturday morning to a report of a baby in cardiac arrest. The Chancellor insists the British economy is turning a corner. John Healey's speech in Coventry came as nearby Jaguar Land Rover confirmed 4,000 job cuts, most of them in the UK. The German Chancellor's warning the far right's regional victory in the state of Saxony-Anhalt will have an international impact. Friedrich Merz says he's deeply shocked by the AfD's result. Officials in the US are investigating what caused an Amazon cargo plane to overshoot a runway and hit several vehicles, leading to the deaths of five people. Experts say investigators will determine whether the Boeing jet touched down too late at Miami International Airport. This was the moment the incident was reported on air traffic control.
4: Looks like we have aircraft overran the runway.
5: Yes, sir.
6: Planes on fire, planes on fire. Put your game faces on.
2: Former footballer Joey Barton will remain in custody until his trial next year. He denies causing grievous bodily harm with intent outside a golf club on Merseyside. And Kevin Peterson's rejoining England ranks. The former bat has accepted a white ball coaching role. From Sky News, I'm Nick Creation.
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7: So having a look at the weather, the rain's going to come and descend upon us this evening or tonight. Temperature's going to go down to 16 Celsius. Tomorrow you're looking at lows of 11, highs of 19. It'll be cloudy and there'll be outbreaks of rain too.
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7: Here we are, third final hour of this drive time on this Monday night. So we're going to be doing Ye Yavo with our artist of the week, Manade. But we're going to kick off with a fabulous back-to-back, one of Kishore Kumar's most underrated songs and also one of Sonu Nigam.
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0: So welcome back to the third hour of Drive. Good evening to you. Hope you're really well. So yes, I wanted to start with these two songs. The first one I play as much as I can because I just think it's such an underrated Kishore Kumar song. Absolutely love it. The way it's been sung is just fabulous. And from the film Phool Khile Gulshan Gulshan, which I've never seen, I have no desire to watch the film, but that song is wow. It's one of these songs I know exactly where I was when I first ever heard it. And the irony is I heard this on a radio in a different country. And I thought, I've not heard that before. What is that? And it took me years to find out. Absolutely, yeah. I was actually in Nairobi at the time when I heard this on the radio. And I heard this and I thought, oh, wow, really? And it just took me years and years and years. And by chance, I heard it quite a long time ago. I'm going back many years. And I thought, ah, that's where you're from. And loved it ever since. And the second one, Ishq Mein Kabul, Barsaat has got full of wonderful songs, really nice duets, whatever. This one is the most underrated. I think it's one of the best. Sonu Nigam at his best with the legendary Kavita Krishnamurthy. You can't go wrong. That's a Bobby Deol Barsaat, by the way. So I hope you enjoyed that because I think it's a fabulous song. But it is now time for this.
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0: So, Ye Yavo, we have a brand new artist of the week, the one and only, the legend Manna Deh. He's done some fab songs, and that's an understatement. He really has. So I've picked two to kick off the processions this week and get you into the mood for it and to see how it's going to be. So I don't know if you're going to call today easy or hard. I have no idea. But you're voting between these two songs to which one I'm going to play, whichever gets the most votes in the next 45 minutes, 40 minutes. So the two songs are, the first one of Manna Deh is from the movie Zanjeer, Yari Hai Iman Mera, Yaar Meri Zindagi. Ya B, from the film Vakt, Ae Meri Zora Jameen. Which one would get your vote? Would it be Yari Hai Iman Mera or would it be Ae Meri Zora Jameen? Which one gets your vote?
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0: So we're going to a few messages and then after that I'm going vintage retro with a wonderful Lata Mangeshkar song. But before we get there, once again, a reminder of Ye Yavo tonight. Very, very simple. It's a Manna Deh. Both of them are solos. First one is Yari Hai Iman Mera, Yaar Meri Zindagi from Zanjeer. Ya Ae Meri Zora Jameen from the film Vakt. Which one are you voting for?
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1: Laika Gold, traffic and travel.
4: This is Martin with your travel. On the A4088 Duddon Hill Lane, the earlier accident around Villiers Road has now been cleared. Still got delays on the M4 onto the elevated section eastbound as you head from Junction 3 Hayes to Junction 2 Brentford. A312 the Parkway, busy southbound before you get to the M4 Junction 3. A40 Western Avenue, still slowing westbound before Gypsy Corner. Slow on the A312 Church Road and Mandeville Road from the White Hart roundabout to the Target roundabout and then on to Northolt Station. And queuing on the A406 North Circular Road southbound as you head towards the Hangar Lane directory. Finally, to the Tube and minor delays in the Victoria line, that's due to cancellations. That's your latest.

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3: Thank you for all your lovely comments on the song I just played. Pyar Kiya To Dona Kiya from the film Mughal Azam Naushad Ka Sangeet from 1960. If you enjoyed that and you like music like that, needless to say, I've got to remind you, don't forget to join me. I'm back again this weekend on Vintage Gold at the weekend between the hours of 7 and 10. And if you like this kind of music and even older in the 50s and 40s, well, give it a go. You never know. You may really, really enjoy and stay with me all the way through the weekend. 7 till 10, Vintage Gold and myself. So hope you do that. Okay, thank you to everyone who's voted so far. We're running out of time. I'm also going to ask Anissa shortly when she comes in who she will vote for, and I'll tell you which song I'm voting for. But if you haven't voted, this is your last chance to do so. The two songs of Manade are as follows. The first one is Yari Hai Iman Mera, Yaad Meri Zindagi from Zanjeer. Ya, you're going to vote for Ae Meri Zora Jabeen from the film Vakt. So once again, Yari Hai Iman Mera from Zanjeer, or is it Ae Meri Zora Jabeen from the film Vakt? Which one gets your vote?
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1: 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As you know, it's Monday, artist of the week.
4: Of course.
1: So the two I've picked, the first one is Zanjeer Yari Hai Iman Mera, and this one is from Vakt Ae Meri Zora Jameen. Which one are you going for?
4: Oh, yeah, mat kiya agar aise. 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
4: Ameri Zohra Jameen.
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4: Really? 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Oh my god.
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4: Nahi, wo no doubt about it.
1: 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Thank you very much indeed. So for everybody who voted, thank you very much. The next song has won. And as I always say to you, if you enjoyed even a single song on Drive, please do join me again tomorrow. And hopefully we can have some more great music. Don't forget Gold Nights tonight after 10. Some fabulous music on there. But even more fabulous is the lady who didn't give me Wah Wah on my first share today. But never mind. Chalta koi baat nahi, kal dekhte hain kya hota hai. The lovely Anisa Nasser. Bye-bye for now.
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2: Top stories this hour. A handful of police officers were injured and vehicles damaged during a standoff with masked anti-migration protesters in Portsmouth last night. Attempts were made to stop around 120 people who'd arrived on a small boat being driven away from the city in coaches. The government's condemned what it calls thuggish behaviour. Right-wing activist Danny Tomo, who organised the demonstration, interrupted an interview earlier with Reform UK's Zia Yusuf.
3: His Majesty's Navy, yes, it's been under-invested in by successive governments, but the idea that it can't stop unarmed men in dinghies is clearly for the birds.
4: My name's Danny Tomo, as you know who I am.
5: We're not looking to intimidate anyone, but let me start by first explaining to you why the men are wearing masks.
2: An investigation has been launched after a three-month-old baby girl died while camping with family in Staffordshire. Four people have been arrested on suspicion of murder following the incident on Saturday in Woodland in Great Worley. Downing Street says the Prime Minister has spoken to Donald Trump on the phone and agreed to continue working towards a ceasefire in Ukraine. We're told they also talked about the conflict in the Middle East. The Work and Pensions Secretary has promised the government will do all it can to ensure Jaguar Land Rover remains committed to the UK after it confirmed 4,000 job losses. They'll mostly affect British operations over the next 2 years. Downing Street has again insisted it won't consider bailing out JLR, but Pat McFadden admits it's a worrying time for workers.
6: This is a hugely important and successful British company. The announcement of the job losses are, of course, deeply concerning. This company, like others around the world, is facing significant global headwinds.
2: A street near Glasgow has been evacuated because of a burst gas main. People are being asked to avoid Eastwood Park in Giffnock. And the King says the Duke and Duchess of Sussex will remain private citizens and not working royals. A letter to government and military organisations clarifies Harry and Meghan's status. From Sky News, I'm Nick Qureshi.
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7: Har hal se pehle mausam ka hal. Tonight will be cloudy in Greater London and wet without breaks of rain. It's going to be a breezy night with the lows of 15 degrees Celsius. Aur Greater Manchester mein zyada se zyada 21 degrees aur kam se kam 15 degrees rehne wala hai with rainy conditions.
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1: Top stories this hour. The organiser of an anti-migrant protest in Portsmouth last night is defending the wearing of balaclavas, claiming no one wants to be labelled far right. Masked men tried to stop people leaving on coaches after they arrived in the city on a small boat. Some police officers were hurt and vehicles damaged. Shadow Home Secretary Chris Philp has condemned the violence.
2: The right to protest is a fundamental part of our democracy, but the right to protest should never be violently exercised and it should never cause serious disruption to other people. And I'm sure all of us would equally condemn any form of protest where those guidelines are abused.
1: The government's confirmed 120 migrants were brought ashore and processed in Kent. Four people have been questioned on suspicion of the murder of a three-month-old girl while camping. Emergency services were called out to Woodland in Staffordshire on Saturday morning. Downing Street admits the loss of 4,000 jobs at Jaguar Land Rover over the next 2 years is concerning. The car maker is looking to save £1.7 billion but won't get a taxpayer bailout. Andy Burnham's spoken to President Trump about the war in Ukraine. Number 10 says the leaders agreed the need to continue working towards a ceasefire that prevented more loss of life. The creator of a new Oasis documentary says Noel Gallagher was not expecting the tidal wave of interest when the band announced their 2025 reunion tour. The brothers, who went years without speaking, appear to have teased gigs next year too. Peaky Blinders writer Stephen Knight's Don't Look Back in Anger, which is having its UK premiere tonight, documents their return.
3: We put cameras into the rehearsal room that were fixed, not hidden, because if we hid them, that would look like we'd sort of been deceptive. They don't move, they don't follow you, they're just going to record what they can see. And what it meant was we saw the real thing, we saw Liam's first arrival.
1: It's in cinemas from Wednesday. And Kevin Peterson's rejoining England's ranks. He's accepted a white ball coaching role. From Sky News, I'm Nick Qureshi.
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1: The top stories this hour. Hampshire police are trying to track down suspects involved in violent scenes during an anti-migrant protest in Portsmouth last night. A number of officers were injured and patrol vehicles damaged. City authorities say migrants arrived without consultation before 120 were transferred to Kent for processing. Craig Jones helped organise the demonstration.
2: They're absolutely safe in France, every other country that they come through. Then they get on a boat and put their own lives at risk to travel 200 miles, I believe it was, from Cherbourg over to here, or 100 miles, I might be wrong. Why are they worried about what I say verbally?
1: Organisers of a similar protest in Dover on Saturday claim there was no violence towards police. An 18-year-old's among four people arrested on suspicion of murdering a three-month-old girl while camping. Police were called to Woodland in Staffordshire on Saturday. The business secretary is to meet Jaguar Land Rover's leadership team tomorrow. Britain's biggest car maker has confirmed 4,000 jobs are to go over 2 years, most of them UK office roles. Officials in the US are investigating what caused an Amazon cargo plane to overshoot a runway and kill five people. Five others were seriously hurt when the Boeing jet hit several vehicles at Miami International Airport yesterday. Investigators will look into whether the aircraft touched down too late. This was the moment the incident was reported to air traffic control.
3: Looks like we have an aircraft overran the runway.
4: Yes, sir.
5: Planes on fire, planes on fire. Put your game faces on.
1: The King's repeated the Duke and Duchess of Sussex will remain private citizens despite their return to the UK. A letter to government clarifies Harry and Meghan's status. 800 barrels of Guinness or 70,000 pints worth are still missing in Cheshire. Police believe they have found two lorry trailers used in a theft from a depot in Runcorn over a week ago. And I Am a Celebrity is going to Canada. Ant and Dec will host a spin-off called The Wild Frontier, where campmates will compete in pairs. From Sky News, I'm Nick Creation.
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6: Greater London May tonight will be cloudy and wet without breaks of rain. It will be a breezy night, and tomorrow morning and early afternoon will be cloudy and breezy with the rain moving in. Or uske saath saath afternoon May it will get drier and sunny. Spells bhi dekhne ko milenge, another breezy day. And Greater Manchester May aaj ki raat rainy conditions ke saath lows of 15 degrees Celsius.
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1: Top stories this hour. Hampshire police say some officers were injured during last night's anti-migrant protests. They stemmed from the arrival of 120 people, which authorities in Portsmouth say they weren't prepared to process. Some protesters in balaclavas blocked roads and didn't leave till around 3 a.m. Right-wing activist Danny Tomo, who led similar demonstrations in Dover in Kent on Saturday, interrupted an interview in Portsmouth with Reform UK's Zia Youssef.
2: The men in this country, they're standing up for their women and children. What happened here last night was controlled. Okay, the men of this country were here to send a message that something more needs to happen than words.
3: You smashed up some police vehicles.
2: No, that was nothing to do with us.
1: A teenager is among four people arrested over the death of a three-month-old baby girl while camping in woodland in Staffordshire. Two men and two women have been questioned on suspicion of murder. Downing Street says the Prime Minister has spoken to Donald Trump on the phone and agreed to continue working towards a ceasefire in Ukraine. We're told they also talked about the conflict in the Middle East. The Mayor of the West Midlands says he wants the skills of Jaguar Land Rover staff to stay in the region after confirmation 4,000 jobs are to go over 2 years. The majority affect JLR's UK operations. The news comes as the Chancellor insists the UK is turning a corner, but John Healey admits there are still hurdles.
4: We're deeply concerned still about the cost of living and the cost of business. And in the long run, the only way that you deal with that is greater growth. Because without greater growth, businesses can't start paying their workers more. They can't start earning the profits that allow them to reinvest for the future.
1: The German Chancellor's warning the far right's regional victory in the state of Saxony-Anhalt will have an international impact. Friedrich Merz says he's deeply shocked by the AfD's result. And the Inbetweeners are making a return. Production's underway on a third film for Netflix. From Sky News, I'm Cam Hall.
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1: The top stories this hour. The organiser of an anti-migrant protest in Kent on Saturday insists there was no violence towards police and has defended activists wearing balaclavas. Danny Tomo's been speaking from Portsmouth, where a similar demonstration last night saw some officers injured. 120 migrants were brought ashore in the city, where authorities claim they weren't prepared to process them. Policing Minister Sarah Jones says there can be no excuse for threatening behaviour or serious disruption.
2: Again, no arrests were made on the night. However, investigations are ongoing, and where criminality is identified, those responsible should expect to face the consequences.
1: Four people have been arrested on suspicion of murder after a three-month-old girl died while camping with family in Staffordshire Woodland. Emergency services were called out on Saturday to a report of a baby in cardiac arrest. The Chancellor insists the British economy is turning a corner. John Healey's speech in Coventry came as nearby Jaguar Land Rover confirmed 4,000 job cuts, most of them in the UK. Investigators say five people who died after an Amazon cargo plane overshot a runway in Miami were travelling on the road the jet crossed onto. They were in a van and SUV that were among several vehicles hit in last night's incident. Authorities say they've recovered the flight and cockpit voice recorders. National Transportation Safety Board's chairwoman Jennifer Homendy says there's utter devastation at the crash site.
3: You can see on the paved surface tire marks that continues through the grass. There's debris everywhere. Econoline van is torn apart.
1: The German Chancellor is claiming the far-right AfD's regional victory in the state of Saxony-Anhalt will change his whole country. Friedrich Merz says he's deeply shocked by the result. And Kevin Peterson's rejoining England's ranks. The former batters accepted a white ball coaching role. From Sky News, I'm Cam Hall.
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0: across Greater London. This is Leica Gold, 10:35 a.m., DAB and online, a part of the Leica Radio Network.
1: The top stories this hour. The organiser of an anti-migrant protest in Portsmouth on Sunday is defending the wearing of balaclavas, claiming no one wants to be labelled far right. Masked men tried to stop people leaving on coaches after they'd arrived in the city on a small boat. Some police officers were hurt and vehicles damaged. Shadow Home Secretary Chris Phillips condemned the violence.
2: The right to protest is a fundamental part of our democracy. But the right to protest should never be violently exercised, and it should never cause serious disruption to other people. I'm sure all of us would equally condemn any form of protest where those guidelines are abused.
1: The government's confirmed 120 migrants were brought ashore and processed in Kent. An investigation's been launched after a three-month-old baby girl died on Saturday while camping with family in Staffordshire Woodland. Four people have been arrested on suspicion of murder. The Work and Pension Secretary says ministers will do all they can to ensure Jaguar Land Rover remains committed to the UK market. The company's cutting 4,000 jobs. Downing Street says the Prime Minister's spoken to Donald Trump on the phone and agreed to continue working towards a ceasefire in Ukraine. We're told they also talked about the Middle East conflict. The creator of a new Oasis documentary says Noel Gallagher wasn't expecting the tidal wave of interest when the band announced their 2025 reunion tour. The brothers appeared to have teased gigs next year too. Peaky Blinders writer Stephen Knight's Don't Look Back in Anger documents their return. He spoke at its UK premiere.
3: We put cameras into the rehearsal room that were fixed, not hidden, because if we hid them, that would look like we'd sort of been deceptive. They don't move, they don't follow you, they're just going to record what they can see. And what it meant was we saw the real thing, we saw Liam's first arrival.
1: The King says the Duke and Duchess of Sussex will remain private citizens and not working royals. Prince Harry and Meghan returned to the UK last month. From Sky News, I'm Cam Hall.
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